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Your girl, Sharon. The Steve Harvey Morning Show is coming up next. Don't miss the Strawberry Letter and more right here on the all-new 104.1 The Vibe.

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The Tonys, whatever you want, it's your girl Sharon. 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

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Your girl, Sharon. The Steve Harvey Morning Show is coming up next. 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

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Your girl, Sharon. The Steve Harvey Morning Show is coming up next. 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

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That was Joe to see Come and Talk to Me. Your girl Sharon with a little something to ballroom to. It's neat.

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Your girl, Sharon. Up next, they're back with the laughs. The Steve Harvey Morning Show is coming up next on The Vibe.

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3: 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Yeah.

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Your girl, Sharon. The Steve Harvey Morning Show is coming up next. 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

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Chris Brown, DeVito, sensational. It's your girl Sharon taking you back with Drew Hill. It's called Tell Me.

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Your girl, Sharon. Up next, they're back with the laughs. The Steve Harvey Morning Show is coming up next on The Vibe.

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Your girl, Sharon. The Steve Harvey Morning Show is coming up next. 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
0: We've got you on our schedule here, FPC. 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

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Took you back to 89 with that garden. Woo, the secret garden. My goodness, that was a jam. Still is. Coming up, SWV on the way. Jill Scott coming up. Your favorite.

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1: Man, it's been since 2021 that Her released an album, a studio album, I should say. Back of my mind, that's been a minute. Come on, Her. I understand she's cooking up something in the studio right now. No word yet on a date when she's going to be dropping new music, but at least we know she's working on it. That's all I need to know. Love Her.

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0: 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Coming up, music from Rufus and Chaka Khan. Also, new music from Kevin Ross and another chance at $1,000. Top of the hour, hear the keyword, enter it on our website, and you might win like Alice. Congratulations.
1: Oh, my God. I've been entering. I've been trying to win in this contest for at least 3 to 5 years. At least 3.
0: Wow, that's a long time. Well, it paid off for you, sis.
1: So I said, there got to be something to this. Let me see why this private number keep calling my phone. So I'm just holding.

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I'm Beyonce Fox, and we're your home of the Steve Harvey Morning Show. 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

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I'm Beyonce Fox, reminding you not to miss the Strawberry Letter tomorrow morning on the Steve Harvey Morning Show.

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Coming up, requested music for Luther Vandross. And I saw this movie about, I don't know, maybe 20 times when I was young, real young. Such a good movie. I'm into musicals. Well, it's coming to Broadway. I'll explain coming up in just a few.

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1: Woo, nothing like that voice.
0: Luther, rest in peace. Blackstreet is on the way. Kayla Brianna is coming up. Good afternoon. I am Beyonce Fox. We got another keyword coming your way, too. I want you to win that $1,000. You heard Alice win her money. It's time for you to get yours. When you hear the keyword, simply enter it on our website. You'll have a shot at winning $1,000 to pay your bills or do whatever you choose. Shoot, you can even fly to New York and check out Purple Rain. Yes, the stage play is coming to Broadway in 2027, and I am too excited about this. Like I mentioned a little while ago, when I was a teenager, I saw this movie about 20 times. I was obsessed with Prince and the great music, and the musical is going to feature more than 20 of Prince's iconic songs, including When Doves Cry, I Would Die For You, and so much more. Oh my goodness, I'm too excited. The preview begins in March, and then opening night is set for mid-April. I can't wait. Purple Rain coming to Broadway.
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I'm Beyonce Fox, and tomorrow morning, the Steve Harvey Morning Show is back at 6 a.m. Don't miss Tommy's hilarious pranks right here on 104.1 The Vibe.

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I'm Beyonce Fox, and Miss Monique's commercial-free hour is coming up at 5 p.m. right here on The Vibe.

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Baton Rouge's R&B and back in the day jams. 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Well, things aren't looking so great for Chris Brown right now. He's got to pay $13 million to a former housekeeper who was pretty much mauled by his dogs. And people are saying that's going to be what he was going to make from this R&B tour. I'm sure he'll probably make more than that, but still, that's a lot of money to come off of. Woo!

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0: The all-new 104.1 The Vibe, Baton Rouge's R&B and back-of-the-day jams. So many of our greats have left us. Bobby Caldwell, another one. What a classic song. Can you believe that song in a couple of years will be 20 years old? That one dropped in 1978. Anita Baker is on the way. Stokely with his latest Needs Love. That's coming up by request, too. Thank you for the request, Rachel. Appreciate you for leaving that on the talkback line. And you can leave us a request on the talkback line as well. 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Download the app so you can do that and so you don't miss out on these keywords. You got another shot at winning $1,000 coming up at the top of the hour. When you hear the keyword, enter it on our website for your chance to win.
1: 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Here's what happened on the Steve Harvey Morning.

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I'm Beyonce Fox, reminding you not to miss the Strawberry Letter tomorrow morning on the Steve Harvey Morning Show.

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I'm Beyonce Fox, and Miss Monique's commercial free hour is coming up at 5 p.m. right here on The Vibe.

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I'm Beyonce Fox, and we're your home of the Steve Harvey Morning Show. 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

0: 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Ooh, the sound of her voice gets me every time. On the way, music from Lauryn Hill and Jill Scott. And if you won $1,000 like Alice won a little earlier in the show, what would you do with the money?
1: Well, to take care of the bills.
0: Yep, I would do the same thing, sis. I'm paying my bills first, then I'll go buy a pair of shoes. But anyway, I hope you can win. We got another keyword coming up at the top of the hour for you. When you hear it, simply enter it on our website for your chance to win. And that's going to do it for me. I'm Beyonce Fox. Thank you for listening. Enjoy the rest of your Wednesday and meet me back here tomorrow morning. God bless.
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I'm Beyonce Fox, and tomorrow morning, the Steve Harvey Morning Show is back at 6 a.m. Don't miss Tommy's hilarious pranks right here on 104.1 The Vibe.

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I believe it's time for you to get paid this afternoon. Let me explain more thoroughly in a moment. Also, more music. All this love, DeBarge, Spin, Kevin Ross, and let me spin this upon you. We have lots of chances for you to win $1,000 every Monday through Friday. I have at least two more this afternoon. In fact, next chance to win $1,000 happens in about 25 minutes. You know, with $1,000, you could buy 91 movie tickets. I know that sounds excessive. You probably don't need 91 movie tickets, but I'm just trying to give you an example of how much cool stuff you can get with $1,000. Again, next opportunity happens in about 25 minutes. Let's make today your day. Hey, it's

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0: 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Well, I'm sure you know by now, LeBron in the news. Let's talk about that. Also, more music to play for you, Just Friends. Music Soul Child on the way. Miss Chalet, Something in My Heart, and more. Well, by now, if you're an NBA fan, you know LeBron James headed to the Philadelphia 76ers. There was no timetable for his decision after he decided not to go back to Los Angeles Lakers. But the decision came kind of quick, didn't it? Yeah, he's going to join the Sixers now. Here's what I'm thinking. Since LeBron's going to the Sixers, they need to bring one of my all-time favorite players back, Dr. J. Dude, wouldn't that be something to watch? Dr. J and LeBron on the same team. Come on, man. I mean, not for nothing. That'd be fun to watch.
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1: Okay, it's money time. 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I'll tell you how in a moment. Meanwhile, you, Jesse Powell, Energy, Kayla, Brianna, and more coming up. 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Next opportunity happens, as I mentioned, in about 25 minutes. 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
1: And as the music rolls on this hump day, Wednesday afternoon, Humpty Hump, you got to do the Humpty Hump. Let me roll Kalani here, folded. You can actually hang out with Kalani in L.A. I'll tell you more in a couple songs. Good afternoon.
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1: Do me a favor. 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I'm going to do your song right after this one here from Kalani.
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1: I have some Kalani news for you in a moment and some more music, too. Stokely has a new one, Needs Love. We'll put that in the next set, Luther, Here and Now. And yes, we have your chance to see Kalani in Los Angeles. 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
1: It is said that wearing yellow for sports might be better. Let's ponder that in a bit. Meanwhile, Jilly from Philly, he loves me. 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
1: In September, guess what happens? Our iHeart Radio Music Festival. Yes, it will be back again in September. And we want you to be there. I'll tell you more in a moment. Meanwhile, Long Walk, Jilly from Philly doing some touring this summer. Kenny Lattimore for you. And also for you, our iHeart Radio Music Festival, courtesy of Capital One. It's back September 18th to 19th, Vegas. Two nights, one stage. Cardi B has already signed up to perform, plus many other incredible artists. 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I would encourage you to get them before they sell out.
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